Mystery Train is brought to you by Eltham Hotel, a true jewel in the hills. Coming round, round the bend.

Good morning and welcome to Mystery Train. I'm Sister Mary and I'll be with you for the next 2 hours presenting the very best in Roots Music new releases. My featured album today comes from Margot Price. It's actually more like an extended EP. It runs less than 30 minutes and it's full of protest songs. It's called Days of Unrest, and looking forward to doing that in the second hour. She's got a number of guests on it, and also some interesting choices that make really strong statements about what we're living through at the moment. In the first hour, lots of new releases, and also we lost Ian Underwood this week. He was the guitar player and keyboard player on 7 of Tim Buckley's albums, and that's just part of what this guy did. I won't go into it too much, but I will play a Tim Buckley track in a little while that features Ian Underwood. But before that, very excited that there's a new Buddy Miller album that's going to be released on September the 11th. It's actually been 15 years since Buddy Miller brought out a solo album just under his own name. And the first song that's been released is a duet with the wonderful Dan Penn and some backing vocals from the McCrary sisters. And it's a cover of Smokey Robinson's Don't Look Back. But before that, of course, I have to play another Train song, and it's Robert Plant featuring Buddy Miller from Band of Joy, Central 209. Then I'll go to Don't Look Back, and then my favourite Dan Penn song from his album of this year, Smoke-Filled Room, There's Nothing Out There. Welcome to the program.

0: Dan Penn, well in his 80s and still sounding like one of the best soul singers ever. And of course, he wrote so many wonderful tracks and still is. Beautiful song there. 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
0: And next up, I just want to mention again that Ian Underwood passed away this week at the age of 88. He was there was such empathy between Tim Buckley and Ian Underwood when they played together. And he did appear on 7 Tim Buckley albums. And I can't go past Buzzing Fly from Happy Sad. Apparently, Tim Buckley said to Ian Underwood as they were recording it, he said, "This is your album. You can play whatever you like." And he never told his musicians what to play. There's actually a really great Tim Buckley video out there, and I think it is on YouTube if you're interested. He was, of course, also a poet. He wrote for a lot of music magazines. He wrote books and continued to make music long after Tim Buckley died. So rest in peace, Ian Underwood.

Rest in peace, Ian Underwood, and guitarist and keyboard player. I'm going to play a couple of Australian new releases, and they're terrific this week. I've got Tex Perkins and Matt Walker have released a second single from their album Maybe Tomorrow, which will come out on the 25th of August. It's called Before the Show, and they're doing a really extensive tour, and I'm sure we'll see them up here in this area during this tour. And then I'll go to Dan Sultan. He's got a new album coming out in October called Little Miracles, and he's released two tracks from that. I'm going to play the first one, Needing Love. But first of all, Tex Perkins and Matt Walker.

Dan Sultan in full voice. The album is called Little Miracles, but it's not out till October. And that was the first single released. Another one has come out called Forgiveness. I may play that next week. Want to get to some Americana releases now, and I'm starting off with an absolute favourite. This guy, Waylon Payne, released an album this week called Wayward, and I'm actually going to be speaking with him this week and featuring this album next week, but I thought I'd give you a taste of this. Waylon comes from country music royalty. He was named after Waylon Jennings, obviously, and Waylon Jennings was his godfather. His mother, Sammy Smith, who did the first big hit version of Help Me Make It Through the Night by Kris Kristofferson, and his father, Jody Payne, played with Merle Haggard and then moved on to Willie Nelson and was Willie Nelson's lead guitar player for many, many years. So Waylon Payne has grown up in this kind of company with these kind of mentors, and he's a fantastic songwriter. He's very good at co-writing as well. There's a whole playlist, over an hour of songs he's co-written with other people that he hasn't recorded, most of them himself. So I'm going to play Hell Is Empty from Wayward and then go to one he co-wrote with Leanne Womack, All the Trouble, from her album from 2017, The Lonely, The Lonesome and The Gone. This is Waylon Payne.

So a couple of songs there. Last one co-written with Leanne Womack and Waylon Payne, All the Trouble. And then from the brand new album, Wayward, Hell is Empty. A lot more Waylon Payne coming next week. And a fantastic songwriter. Warren Treaty have a new track that was also released this week called You Can't Hurt Me Anymore.

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4: I've been playing some tracks from Alison Russell's new album, and here's another one from that. I was going to do a feature on it, but I wanted to feature the Margot Price one today, so I'm playing a track here, and maybe down the line I'll do a feature on this new one. This song's called Black Lavender and it features Brittany Spencer, and then I'll go to a brand new one from Joy Oladokun, who has worked with Alison Russell, and she's got a new album coming out called Hope Is a Heavy Thing, and the song is called Zombie.

Joy Oladokun. She's also worked with Chris Stapleton, and the album will be out later this year. I've only got another 5 minutes, and I just found out about a gig that's going to be happening in Mullum tomorrow afternoon. It's the Hill Billy Goats, the bluegrass band, and they put on a fantastic show. They'll be playing at the X Services Club from 4 to 6 p.m. Here's the title track from their 2019 album, Old Jack's Bones. This is the Hill Billy Goats.

So there's a taste of the hillbilly goats, and they're just so entertaining. So tomorrow afternoon, 4 to 6, Mullumbimby X Services Club. It'll be a great show. There's also Slim Pickens is in the Shire at the moment, and he's doing 3 gigs over the weekend into Monday. I'll play a track from his latest album in the second hour because it's much more bluesy. I'm going to get to my featured album today, and it's Margot Price. Margot Price is somebody that for a while there I was a little bit sick of her. She seemed to be popping up and playing with absolutely everybody. But the last two records have just grabbed my attention again. This is her 6th album called Days of Unrest. And it was released on the 3rd of July, the day before Independence Day. It sounds a bit like a mixtape of covers of protest songs interspersed with South of the Border instrumentals and a few originals from Margot and her husband, Jeremy Ivey. It's the kind of thing that if you put it on in the car, you'd listen to the whole thing. And I am going to do that, but I'm going to intersperse it with other tracks from a few other people that are related. It's a tribute to writers and activists like Woody Guthrie, Bob Dylan. And there is a guest appearance from Joan Baez on one track, plus a song by Blaze Foley that rather surprised me. Margot herself is an activist. And a portion of the vinyl sales on this album are going to the Florence Immigrant Refugee Rights Project, Florence, Alabama, I'm assuming. And the album's available on Bandcamp if you're interested. I'm going to get straight into it in this first bracket. It opens with San Marcos, an instrumental, and that's sort of the theme. It breaks up each section. And San Marcos, this is an area between Austin and San Antonio, Texas, that Willie Nelson kind of made famous. And there's quite a bit of outlaw country involved in this. And Margot Price is the first woman to have who sits on the board of Farm Aid. She started performing there in 2016. She played this year, and she was elected to the board in 2021. So first track's an instrumental. Then the second one, she is a traditional sung in Spanish, and it features the Memphis Mariachi Band. And this piece of music has sort of become the, the Farm Workers Union use it as an anthem, apparently. I kind of did a little bit of research on some of these songs. And then I'll go to Deportee, very famous song written by Woody Guthrie. It does feature Joan Baez, who also recorded this way back, this song. It's a really good version and very current with the situation with immigrant workers and ICE. Margot Price.

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I'm leaving tomorrow, but I could leave today.

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1: Song to Woody from Bob Dylan's very first album. Most of the tracks were old folk songs. I think there are only two or three that he put his name to, even though the melody on that one was based on Woody Guthrie's 1913 Massacre song. And before that, Woody's song Deportee, about a plane wreck at Los Gatos Canyon in California, and quite a lot of Mexican farm workers who were being deported lost their lives. And this song is also been released this week by Ken Pomeroy, young Native American artist. If I've got time, I'll play her version at the end of this hour. I'm going to go now to a Blaze Foley song that I actually wasn't familiar with. It's called Oval Room. And Margot Price does a great version of it. And then I'll go to Blaze himself with his song, Election Day.

It's called Oval Room, written by Blaise Foley. And, of course, it was written by written about Ronald Reagan, but very applicable to the current situation. Here's a song by Blaise called Election Day.

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4: Okay, this next bracket, there's the San Marcos instrumental theme again, played with a bit of variety. And then a very interesting choice. It's Charlie Daniels' song, Long-Haired Country Boy, turned into Long-Haired Country Girl. And it features Billy Swan with Margot Price on this one. And famously, Charlie Daniels became quite a right winger the older he got. But back in 1974, he was talking about smoking dope and doing all manner of things like that. So I'm going to actually play his original version because it's got Dickie Betts playing Dobro on it. So you'll hear both Margot and Charlie Daniels' versions.

the Charlie Daniels original version of that song, Longhead Country Boy. That came from his 1974 album, Fire on the Mountain, and that was Dickie Betts playing Dobro on that track. And before that, Margot Price with some help from Billy Swan of I Can Help fame, doing a reworking of that song. You're with Sister Mary on Mystery Train. Anthony will be in at midday. He is back and will be live in the studio today. So I'm going to keep going. There's not many more tracks on this extended EP. The only song that Margot Price wrote herself for this project is the next one, Can't Stand Still. Then a very interesting reworking of Bob Dylan's Maggie's Farm. And then I'll go to Jimmy LaFave, who is a real Woody Guthrie acolyte, singing a song called This Land.

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1: It's on Saturday the 8th of August at Club Byron, aka the Byron Bolo, and doors open at 6 p.m. and we're releasing a strictly limited number of tickets for only $22. Bargain.
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So that's the end of the Margot Price extended EP called Days of Unrest. You've heard the whole album. As I mentioned earlier, young Ken Pomeroy has also yesterday released the Woody Guthrie song Deportee. I'm going to play that, and then I'm going to play a track from Slim Pickens. He is up here at the moment. Today he will be playing at the Slipway in Ballina with Neil McCann from 5 o'clock. Tomorrow he'll be at the Eltham from 4 o'clock, and on Monday he's at the Rails from 7. So if you know Slim, or even if you don't, go check him out and say hello. Really good guitarist, and I think there's his latest album, Roadworn, is actually on the Australian blues charts at the moment. But first of all, I'm going to play a second version of Deportee.

0: Mystery Train was brought to you by Eltham Hotel, a true jewel in the hills.
1: Time for me to hand over to Anthony for the next 2 hours of blues music for you. I've really enjoyed presenting the show today. Have a great weekend and go check out some live music. There's a lot on, including Slim Pickens. Going to go out with a cover of John Mayall's Sitting in the Rain from his album Road Worn. Take care, everybody.

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1: This is your captain speaking. We've commenced our descent into Byron Ballina Gateway Airport. Ladies and gentlemen, when you leave the airport, it's a condition of entry into Northern Rivers area that you tune into Bay FM radio. Thank you.
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3: Follow Chelsea, you ready?

And good afternoon, it's Anthony here with you for Blues from the Bay. Yes, live in the studio today. Hey, first of all, I'd like to say thanks to those people who filled in for Blues from the Bay over the last few weeks. Nick Richardson, Sister Mary, and the Undertaker Don. Thank you very much. Makes life a little bit easier when you don't have to pre-record four shows. Hope you enjoyed the shows that were presented to you if you are a regular listener. But as I said, live in the studio today, we're listening to a little bit of Joanna Connor Band Live 1111, her version of The Meters' Sissy Strut, here on Blues from the Bay. Well, it's fine. Let's check out the weather. Beautiful day. I know it's been raining for weeks and weeks, and we've had some glorious days the last few days in the sun. And today, sunny with light winds, maximum daytime temperatures around 20. That's it. That's all you're getting. I think you'll be pretty happy. Tomorrow, sunny. Chance of morning frost in the south. Light winds. Overnight temperatures falling between 3 and 6. So pretty chilly, with daytime temperatures reaching rather pleasant 20 degrees. Monday, partly cloudy. Medium chance of showers, most likely in the morning, afternoon. Damn. Light winds and overnight temperatures falling between 5 and 8, with daytime temperatures reaching around 20. And Tuesday, similar sort of thing to Monday's forecast. So, make hay while the sun shines. Get out there and enjoy the day. It's beautiful. Very crisp in the water, but beautiful for a swim. Well, let's Joanna Connor play out the song. We'll come back up.

A bit of Albert Castilla, a couple of instrumental tracks for you right there. Albert Castilla with a brand new album. That track was called Sack the Juggler. I have no idea who he's referencing there. Albert Castilla, Cliff Moore, Ray Hangan, David Gross, Challen Piano. What a, yeah, fantastic. Lewis Stevens and Bruce Bears and Deborah Michaels. Yep, so Albert Castilla's brand new album, we'll be hearing a little bit more from that, recorded at Abbey Road Studios in London, even though he's, I think, Florida-based, Albert is. Actually, I'm going to, there's a very appropriate track. If you recorded this in Abbey Road Studios and he cites some early Beatles as a big influence on his younger days in music for Albert, I'm going to play his version of a Lennon-McCartney track that appears as the very last track on this. Why not? The album's called Grits and Glory. Before Albert Castilla's album, you heard Joanna Connor Band live, instrumental track from hers, which I think, yeah, it opens the album, Sissy Strut, a Meters track, those great Meters from New Orleans. You're on Blues from the Bay, Bay FM 99.9. My name's Anthony, with you for a couple of hours of blues music on this episode of Blues from the Bay 1141. Ooh, where has time gone? Your blues. Here we go.

0: Ya Blues, done there by Albert Castilla. Little songs always were listed as Lennon McCartney, apart from the ones that Harrison and Starr wrote, but who do you reckon wrote the majority of that track? And here's a contentious one for you, if you're a Beatles fan. Who wrote the better music out of the two of them, do you think? Text number is here's 4373 4119. If you want to answer that question and open a whole can of worms, or continue opening that can of worms that I have just opened. Albert Castilla, Grits and Glory, recorded at Abbey Road, and I thought, and as he did, tribute to the Beatles, recording a version of Your Blues. You're on Bay FM 99.9 here on Blues from the Bay. Yeah, the other way you can text me here in the studio is jump on our website, and there's a button somewhere on the homepage, bayfm.org, that you can click on, and it'll take you straight to being able to text me here in the studios. If you do text, just drop your name in the text message as well. That'd be great. But we'll come back to some more music, but we need to do this first.
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0: So text number is 04373 4119. Who do you think wrote the better tracks in the Beatles, Lennon or McCartney, even though they were always listed as the two of them? Blues from the Bay, let's get back to some more. This is Selwyn Birchwood from his album that he put out a couple of months ago, Electric Swamp Funkin' Blues. This is a track called What I've Been Accused Of, here, Blues from the Bay.

everyone I talk to. She wanna know everywhere I go. Wake up in the dead of night and she's going through my phone. I wish I'd done half of what

0: musician by the name of Alicia Louise. And she's got a brand new coming out next week called Strike to Ignite. That track is from it. It's called Riding Through the Night. You'll hear another track from this one. It's a album's a real mix of a bit more on the rock side of things like that one, but also a bit of blues, bit of country, bit of soul in there. First time I came across Alicia, I think, was last year up at Blues on Broadbeach. She was up on stage with the wonderful Melbourne band Checkerboard Lounge, playing guitar with them on a number of tracks. But I'm just having a look here. They've got a video of a track called Think Twice with Alicia guesting guitar on it. Pretty special indeed if Shannon Bourne's the guitarist in the band and Alicia gets invited up. So you'll hear more from Alicia's album. She's actually touring this album at the moment, and I can't remember exactly where she's playing around the area here, but there is a few gigs sort of maybe just in the Gold Coast. I'm not quite sure. I'll have to look it up and let you know. Alicia Louise is her name. Strike to Ignite is the album. It's coming out next week. You're on Blues from the Bay, Bay FM 99.9. As I said, play another track from that album.
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0: This is called Saturday Night. Just give you a bit of an idea of the range of music on this one. Alicia Louise, Strike to Ignite, Saturday Night.

That's Zed Charles from a brand new album from him. Zed, Josh and Jerry is what the album is called. So this is a brand new one for Zed Charles on the back of his wonderful album called Hear My Word. Came out a couple of years ago. This one, Jed, Josh and Jerry. Zed Charles on vocals, guitar and bass. Josh Conroy on drums. And Jesse Redwing on an instrument that you probably wouldn't expect, harmonica. I've known Jesse as a guitarist for quite a while. And I suppose harmonica too, but that's all he plays on this album, which is pretty admirable of him to hand over to Zed. I mean, it's under Zed's name, the album. So Zed Charles and Jesse Redwing, Jed, Josh and Jerry. track was called Blues Disco. You like it? Didn't hear much harmonica in it, so I'm going to play another track from this album. This one is called Janky Slide Blues, also written by Zed Charles. You're on Blues from the Bay, bringing in some new Australian music today.

Okay, kicking off with this one. The federal government will be on Monday. I'll read that again. The federal government will on Monday, July the 27th, that's this Monday, 2 p.m., 2 in the afternoon, contact all Australians via the new Oz Alert system. A loud 10-minute siren sound will come through your mobile phone. Joy. It is a test to see if the infrastructure in Australia will support a national emergency warning system. Leaders from every state and territory say new alert systems will be vital for saving lives as climate pollution drives worsening fires, floods and storms across Australia. So heads up, 2 o'clock Monday afternoon. Your phone starts making weird noises for 10 seconds. That's what's happening. And I remember there was an SMS text message or an email about it a week or two ago. Saying if you're triggered by any of that sort of stuff, you can turn it off. So go and find that one if you do wish to turn it off. Next one. Women's Health Northern Rivers is bringing the Shark Cage program to Lismore and Byron Bay in August. 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Their phone number is 6621 9800. There's also an email here, sharkcage@whnr.org.au. Ballina Country Music Club hosts live country music days on the first Sunday of every month. The next live music day is on Sunday the 2nd of August starting at 10 a.m. Ballina RSL. Trisha Gray and Brian Elliott are the feature showcase artists. There are many regular and visiting walk-up artists. The experienced line dancers demonstrate their skills and others take to the floor dancing however they want. There are great raffle and ducky door prizes as well. Local Indigenous activists along with local climate and humanitarian activists are putting on a fundraiser for the ongoing 11-year fight to protect the sacred Dongbala Springs from Adani's Carmichael Car.

Generative AI intelligence. It's a bit of a tautology, isn't it? 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Bookings essential in branch 66858540. You can also book online rtrl.nsw.gov.au. It's here with us and here to stay. And lastly, Women's Health Northern Rivers is holding a 10-week creative art therapy group. Gentle, creative, inner exploration of self, your family, and the world around you. You'll be guided through art practices, no experiences needed, held on Tuesday, starting 21st of July. So it's already kicked off. And it's running through to the 22nd of September. The group will be held in Lismore. It's a closed group, limited to 8 women, so registration is required. So it might be a little bit late, but you never know. If you want to find out, give this number a call, 6621 9800. You can also email support@whnr.org.au. There's that email address again. Okay, we're listening to Charlie Barrett, Cuban Getaway. And the track before that was an old one, Robert Lockwood Jr., Lockwood's Boogie. From the album Steady Rollin' Man. I should pull out some more from the archive like I did last week. See how we go. Let's play out this track, Charlie Barrett.

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2: Let's go to Jeff Lang and Dom Turner, who joined forces and are doing a bit of a tour at the moment. For the closest one to us, it's at the Citadel Moolumbar on the 14th of August. Dom Turner and Jeff Lang, I saw a bit of a video clip of them playing at the Winter Blues Festival in Echuca, Mamoa, down on the border this weekend. I think it must have been only recorded last night. Looking mighty fine indeed, and sounding great too. So they've got a couple of singles out at the moment, Three Quarters of a Life, and then Black Mountain. I'm going to play those two tracks from Mr. Jeff Lang and Mr. Dom Turner. Whoop, not there. Where's it going? Ah, this one here. Okay. Here on Blues from the Bay.

So if you like that sound, Dom Turner and Jeff Lang playing at the Citadel on the 14th of August. It's only a small place, so jump in and get your tickets if you want to go along. From a little double single, I suppose, Black Mountain there and Three Quarters of a Life. Playing a fair bit of new stuff today because I have been away for about 4 weeks, and so a stack of new things has come past my, different ways I receive music. One of these is a new album, but it doesn't come out until mid-September. But they're slowly drip-feeding singles as the time goes by. And one got released yesterday from it. Every Time I Roll the Dice is the name of the track. And this is off an album that is produced by Tom Hambridge. And the artist is Jovan Webb, who was supposed to be coming out at Easter time this year. Would have been his first trip to Australia. But that didn't happen, as you know. So the album is going to be called Son of a Sinner. I've played a couple of tracks, the singles as they've come out, but this one, as I said, only came out yesterday. So I'm going to play Every Time I Roll the Dice and the first single that they released from it called Pray For Me. There is a pre-release, want the album, but it hasn't been released yet. I can't think of the word. But anyway, that's open. The 19th of June, I think, was when that came about. So if you're interested in buying this album, it's on Blind Pig Records, which is a label that disappeared for a little while and then has come back on board again. So let's hear these two tracks anyway. This is Jovan Webb here on Blues from the Bay.

0: couple of tracks from an album that's coming out middle of September. Jovan Webb's Son of a Sinner. That track there, Pray For Me. The one before that, Every Time I Roll the Dice. Two singles that have been released from the album by Jovan. You're on Blues from the Bay, Bay FM 99.9. Time's coming up to around about 10 minutes after one. Going to do something that came out a couple of months ago in a second. Nikki T and the Snake Charmers, Ain't Wasting Time. This guy's well worth a good listen. You're on Blues from the Bay, Bay FM 99.9.
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2: It's good to hear that one too, with the Colonel's voice in the background of that plan and singing. Sadly missed. The Colonel used to do a show after this one for a little while ago. You're on Blues in the Bay, Bay FM 99.9, with the last 45 minutes of the show. Before I hand over to Soft Serve, coming up at 2. Now, there's a number of ways to keep them warm. One of those is probably to go and catch some music, and there's a little bit going on tonight and tomorrow that's more on the bluesier side of things. And I'm going to play a number of tracks from some of these artists. Slim Pickens and Neil McCain are playing at the Slipway at 5 o'clock this afternoon in Ballina. They're also gracing the stages of the Eltham Hotel tomorrow afternoon at 4 o'clock, or Slim is anyway. Also on tomorrow, down at Ballina RSL, the Ballina Blues Club features Nathan Beretta from 2:30. And if you want to head up to Hotel Brunswick at 4 o'clock, you got JB's Blues Breakers. So let's hear a track from each of those artists. Let's kick off, first of all, with – where will we start? We will start with JB. This is JB Blues Breakers from the album of the same name. This track is called One of Those Days here on Blues in the Bay. Maybe not. Let's see if we can try this. There we go. Bay FM 99.9.

Do you recognise the voice and the guitar playing? Of course, that's Ray Beadle from a brand new album that Ray is putting out. Recorded back in October 2020, right in the thick of the COVID lockdowns. It wasn't just a recording session, as it says here. It was a moment recorded in the backyard of his manager's place, GT, Jeff Trio. With venues shut down and the world on pause, we took the studio outside, backyard style, no rules, no walls, just good people, great music, and a smoker working overtime. That is a cooker. The fire was lit early, wings, brisket, sausage and pork, low and slow, smoking all day. The smell alone could have stopped traffic. Beers were cold, the vibe was loose. And as the sun climbed, it was time. We hit record. Ray Beadle, smoking at GT's, it's what it's called. I think it's only going to come out on vinyl. So if you like the sound, you got to whip out the record player. Motherless Child there. Yeah, old time song. Doing the Eric Clapton version of it, but it dates back a lot longer than that, Motherless Child. Many people have played it before, but none like Ray Beadle and band. And the track up the front of that, Living It Down, both from Smokin' at GT's. And before Smokin' at GT's, we heard three tracks from some artists that are playing gigs around the area, JB's Blues Breakers, Slim Pickens and Nathan Bredda out the front of Brothers. Winter in the City was that last track. You're on Blues from the Bay, Bay FM 99.9. Got 20 minutes of the show before Aoife steps in and takes over the reins for Soft Serve. So stay tuned. More great music coming down the airwaves this afternoon. Thanks for tuning in. Thanks for the messages. Hey, Rosie, Graham, how you going? Thanks for the message. Lots of good new music. Yeah, playing lots of good stuff today. Lots of new stuff. As I said, been away for 4 weeks and the music does not stop. Keeps coming in. I'm going to play, I'm going to continue with the new music. This is Chris O'Leary. He's got an album coming out pretty soon, or is it out at the moment? I think it might actually be out. Alligator Records, Blue Collar. This is a couple of tracks from Chris O'Leary's album. Starting off with Bad Decisions and then One Way Street. 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
2: Sticking with the new stuff, I got something out of Western Australia. A band calling them, or a duo calling themselves Papa Pete. A little bit of soul blues for you. This is a single called Supreme, and they've got an album coming out later on in the year. This is Papa Pete here on Blues from the Bay.

0: It's still my favourite album of the year. That's Joe Crown with the album Qualified, Joe Crown Trio Plus One, the Plus One being Papa Marley doing the vocals there, going down. You're on Blues from the Bay, or have been on Blues from the Bay. Thanks for tuning in. Thanks for the messages. I am going to hand over to Aoife, who's going to bring you Soft Serve from 2 o'clock. Thanks for tuning in. Catch you next Saturday.
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happy Saturday. This is Ifa with Soft Serve, and cheers to Anthony for another amazing show with Boys in the Bay. He was recently in Japan, but he's finally back, so it's really nice to see him in the studio. We are currently listening to Foreign Tongues, the album by the Rolling Stones. This is their new album, and the song we're listening to right now is Mr. Charm. Go ahead and look at the album cover for this new album. It's pretty groovy.

There we had the new album by the Rolling Stones. I'm kind of curious what people think about it. It's called Foreign Tongues. It was released this year, pretty recently. And they have some good songs. Some of them I think I don't love, but I do like Jealous Lover on that. Next song is this kind of funky record that I picked up at Holland Moon the other day. I got it on sale. I didn't really think too much about it. The guy on the cover looked familiar to me, so I picked it up. His name is Gato Barbieri, and he was born in Argentina and actually was one of the most distinctive saxophonists of the 20th century. So that's quite a claim. But he's super cool. He blended jazz with Latin American rhythms and sort of like folk traditions. And his song is sort of fiery, but also deeply melodic at the same time. So it's kind of fun. But yeah, this is a really cool album. It's a record that sort of was monumental because it marked a shift toward sort of a funkier, more accessible Latin jazz sound. While sometimes like longtime jazz fans were surprised by the change, it introduced him to sort of like a much wider audience. So this track that I'm going to play is called, oh, this is Sunride. This is a really good one. I've been listening to this when I'm making dinner. So here, let me know what you think. And if you have any thoughts on the new Rolling Stones album, let me know because I'm kind of curious.

Ico, Ico, Ico, Ico, caballito. Ico, Ico, caballito.

There we had Daniel Romano with All the Reaching Trims. His background's actually in punk, which I think is kind of surprising hearing some of his individual stuff. This next one is

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2: You're tuned in to the most easterly station in the nation. And it's finally a sunny day. So that's a great Saturday. I love the temperature today. Oh my gosh, I'm blanking on my words. Sorry. This is Soft Serve. I forgot my show name for a second. I play a bunch of music, usually from the 70s. But today I'm kind of playing some newer songs. We just heard, who did we just hear? Sorry, Border Lord by Kris Kristofferson. And then before that, this really cool guy that I've discovered recently called Daniel Romano with the song All the Reaching Trims, which I just think is like kind of haunting, but really intriguing at the same time. This next track is one that I've sort of rediscovered. It's been played so many times. I think it's been streamed 68 million times, but I have it on vinyl. This is Chris Isaak, who, if you don't know Chris Isaak, which I'm sure you do, you probably know him for Wicked Game, maybe. But anyway, this next song is Lie to Me, which is from his 1995 album Forever Blue, which this is an amazing, amazing album. It's a very personal record. It was written after the end of one of his long-term relationships, and it's an album that a lot of critics consider to be maybe one of his strongest albums because of its honesty and sort of restrained production. And I don't know, it's phenomenal, and I think that's kind of objective. It was nominated for 2 Grammy Awards, including Best Rock Album, and it kind of helped cement Isaac's standing and reputation as far more than a one-hit wonder. So here's a song I'm loving recently. This is Lie to Me.

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1: Alrighty, the soundtrack for the Gig Guide today is a cool song. I found it because I liked the name. It's called Cosmic Salami by Favorite People. All right, the date is, I actually don't know. Oh God, it's Saturday, the 25th of July. The time is currently 2:32 p.m. So if you have no Saturday plans yet, it's not too late. And you're in the Northern Rivers, so there's so much music happening. In Ballina at 5 p.m., you may go see Slim Pickens and Neil McCann at Slipway Hotel. At 6 p.m., Adam Harpaz at the Ballina RSL. And at 8 p.m., you can go see Caffeine with a K, at Cherry Street Sports Club. If you'd like to go to Billy Nudgel at 6 p.m., Hubcap Stan and the Sidewalk Stompers are playing at the Billy Nudgel Hotel. In Brunswick Heads at 6 p.m., Pachamama Trio is playing at Hotel Brunswick. At 7 p.m., you have Tedesco McGill at the Brunswick Head Picture House. And if you want to stay local, if you're local, actually, you might not be in Byron. You might be in the Byron Shire, so I'm not going to say that. If you want to very quickly scoot your boot down to the Beach Hotel at 3 p.m., you can go see Allie Palmer, Sunny Lou Duo, and DJ My Happy Place. They're playing. At 6:30 p.m., the Tyler Durdens is playing at Rails. And at the Byron Theater at 7:30 p.m. is Bad Romance. In Coolangatta at 7 p.m., there's Lawn Games, JIB, Ashtray Avenue, and Funkasaurus at the Coolangatta Hotel. I'm intrigued by those names. That sounds kind of fun. And in Kingscliff at 5:30 p.m., there's Dan Hannaford at Salt Bar. And down in Lenox at 5:30, there's Uncle Bob at William Street Kitchen and Bar. At 7 p.m., there's the Funny Goats Band at Club Lenox. And at 9 o'clock, there's Livin' Lovin' Zeppelin at the Lenox Hotel. That sounds like something I'd go see. In Mullum at 6 p.m., you can go to the Piano Bar or Middle Pub. There's Piano Bar with John. That sounds fun. And also, Pierce's Creek has some gigs tonight at 5 p.m. That's John O.V. Smith, Mandy Hawks, Casey Mudge, and Christina Webster. Every gig at Pierce's Creek Hall is so special. It's this little hall, and it's a really intimate gig. It's so cute, and the acoustics are amazing. And if you, I don't know, you don't even need to know anything about the artist, you can always guarantee that it's a good time. So anyway, that's your Saturday night sorted if you have no plans already. Or maybe you should change your plans. That's the Echo Gig Guide.
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How's Still My Love? That's the 2016 remaster by Stevie Nicks. The song comes from her debut solo album, Belladonna, from 1981, sorry. While Fleetwood Mac were at the height of their success. What's cool is that instead of sounding like a side project, I think Belladonna became a huge hit in its own right, and it reached number one in the U.S. This next track is called Paint the Rain by a wonderful lady named Natalie Bergman.

This is Bay FM 99.9 Soft Serve, and my name's Aoife. That was Paint the Rain by a lady called Natalie Bergman. Next up, I'm kind of going to shift gears a bit. I feel like today I'm sort of all over the place, but I guess my show, we're just listening to music that I like. Usually it's old, sometimes a little new, but it sounds old. I started today's show with the new album from the Rolling Stones. And I feel like it's fitting that I play some tracks from an album I got at Flow Records recently. And I usually buy my records secondhand because my pockets aren't that deep. But sometimes after a coffee, especially if I get coffee at Woods in Bangalow, I get this like 5-minute vitality for life. And I'm like, fuck it, I'm going to go buy. Oh, sorry. I maybe shouldn't curse. Anyway, I'm like, whatever, I should probably go buy a new record. And it just feels like the most important thing ever. So anyway, this is a crispy new record that I bought. And it's one of my favorite albums, actually, by the Rolling Stones. It's from, well, this album is Goat's Head Soup, which I think is just such a funny name. And I think it's kind of an underrated Stones album. Some people hated it. Some people loved it. John Lennon said about the album, they criticized the Stones for doing one of the best albums they ever made. Mick is singing like the beauty. And the album has songs like 100 Years Ago, Angie, Heartbreaker, Winter, Coming Down Again. And the album is just filled with incredible songs. It's soulful, it's serene, and it also has that sort of classic Stone sound. Winter, the track that I'm going to play, is maybe my second favorite Stone song of all times. And I think it really epitomizes the feeling of Goat's Head Soup for me, as well as Angie. So let's give it a listen.

That was Winter. This is from the Rolling Stones album, Goat's Head Soup. This album's cool. It was recorded across Jamaica, Los Angeles, and London. Keith Richards even said that the slower pace of Jamaica influenced the sessions, even though the band was dealing with tax exile, constant touring, and plenty of internal tensions. I love this album, so let's hear another song. This next song is Can You Hear the Music?

Can You Hear the Music by the Rolling Stones. That's from the album Goat's Head Soup. 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This is Bay FM. If you have tuned into Soft Serve before, which that's pretty cool if you have, I talk a lot about Fleetwood Mac and how much I love the Peter Green era of Fleetwood Mac. And I think this is kind of a fitting segue because Goat's Head Soup, the Stones album, in my opinion, has some of Mick Taylor's finest guitar playing. If you disagree with me, totally fine. 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But I think Peter Green era Fleetwood Mac is maybe my favorite. He is arguably maybe one of the greatest white blues guitarists ever, I think. Eric Clapton notwithstanding. And yeah, if you're not familiar with him, he was Fleetwood Mac's original guitarist and maybe one of Britain's greatest blues musicians. He left Fleetwood Mac in 1970 and sort of totally stepped away from the spotlight for many, many years, but then he gradually returned to recording. And this next track is called Proud Pinto, and it comes from that later period, and it shows sort of the same understated guitar style that made him so admired. It's never flashy. It's always expressive. There's so much feeling in it. So yeah, here we have some solo Peter Green for you on this lovely Saturday afternoon. The time is 3:14 p.m., in case you didn't know.

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that cool track is Finger Looking Good by Art Jerry Miller. He's this Texas blues guitarist and also a singer who his music kind of blended electric blues with southern soul and funk, which I think is just a sick combination of genres. Like, even just saying that sounds cool. He never really became a household name, but he kind of had this like loyal following for this gritty guitar playing and no frills approach to the blues. And that one's pretty cool. I feel like it's fitting. It's called Finger Looking. What is it? Finger Looking Good. And Rosella from Plantation Studios, her show is Belly. She just finished up her radio broadcasting course today. And the lovely owner, guy who started Now Wines, the Now Natural Wines, was in, and he brought a bottle to share with everybody in the course. And so I had a sip, and that wine is so finger looking good. It's my favorite, and I really love the orange wine. So shout out to Now Wines and also Rosella for an amazing broadcasting course. This next track is by Bob Dylan, because it wouldn't be a Saturday afternoon without me playing some Bob Dylan. This is Infidels with, I don't know. What do I want to play? Let's play Joker Man. I think that's one of my favorite Bob Dylan songs ever. I love this album. I play it a lot. I've played it before, but I don't know if I've played Joker Man before. So here we go.

there we have some Bob Dylan for your Saturday afternoon. That was Something from Infidels, released in 1983. I like this album. It kind of like marked Dylan's return to his more secular songwriting. This is after his famous gospel period. But I don't know, it's kind of cool because the album still heavily draws on biblical imagery, which I think is kind of neat. It makes sense with like the timeline of everything. And why I really love this album is that it was produced by Mark Knopfler at New York's Power Station. And it has a really incredible lineup of musicians, including Sly and Robbie on rhythm, Mick Taylor on guitar, and Knopfler himself. He's from Dire Straits, if you're not familiar. Next up is After Laughter by Charlie Crockett. He built his career kind of the old-fashioned way. He was busking on street corners, he played in small clubs, and recorded at a relentless pace. He just pumped stuff out. And his music is fun. It draws from country, blues, soul, and kind of that Texas honky-tonk. And yeah, he's just one of the most distinctive voices in modern Americana without ever really chasing the mainstream. So this is a song that I found kind of recently from an album I really like. It's from 2016. This album is In the Night, and the song that I'm going to play is After Laughter. I found it a few days ago. I was on like a YouTube rabbit hole, and so I really like this one. I hope you do too.

This is Magnet and Steel by Walter Egan. This track is from 1978 on his album Not Shy, and this one's probably his biggest hit. The album I discovered because I'd never heard of this guy before, and I was looking in the record shop and I saw that the record was produced by Lindsey Buckingham, and that spiked my interest. And you can hear both Buckingham and Stevie Nicks throughout the record. And they were friends with Egan before Fleetwood Mac's Rumours era. And kind of a fun fact about this song is that it was inspired by his unrequited feelings for Stevie Nicks. And so instead of naming her directly, he uses the image of a magnet and a steel to describe two people who are very drawn to each other, even when the relationship isn't meant to be. So I think that's kind of beautiful. It's a cool record, and I think Magnet and Steel was his number one hit, and then the rest of the album kind of never got discovered. So let's listen to the next track.

0: If Crocodile Dundee came to Byron Bay, he'd be parked up drinking $9 skewies of Stonerwood at the Beach Hotel.
1: What? $9 skewies?
0: Yeah, all day on Sundays. Proper sesh.
2: And this Sunday, we got Barnstorm. So you don't even need to request Jimmy Barnes. It's a given.
1: Oh, that's a classic lineup.
0: Yeah, mate. Sunday sesh at the Beachy. About as iconic as the smell of a drum circle.
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Next up is Stu with the Comfy Chair, a really, really good program, so I recommend staying tuned. But yeah, have a lovely Saturday.

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Good afternoon, everybody. The time is now 4 o'clock on this Saturday afternoon, on this gorgeous Saturday afternoon. It's a beautiful day. It's not raining. Yay! That's a good thing. 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My name is Stu, and I'll be with you for the next 2 hours, bringing you a nice selection of tunes for your Saturday afternoon. So I hope you will stick with me. Huge thanks to Eva for the last 2 hours of soft serve. Lovely music as always. And she'll be back again with you next Saturday between 2 and 4 here on Bay FM. We always have great music for you on weekends. We always have great music for you all the time here on Bay FM. But yeah, weekends are very, very special. All right, hope you are doing fine. Yeah, it is a really gorgeous week. It's nice to not be soggy and not go mouldy. Yeah, it's just beautiful. I'm going to tell you about the weather for the next 2 days. I'm not even going to talk about next week because it's different to what we're getting in the next 2 days. You are going to have sunny patches today, and indeed it is sunny, sunny, sunny. Light winds, overnight temperatures tonight are going to fall to between 2 and 6. It's getting cold, but daytime temperatures reaching around 20. So today in the Bay Area, it was indeed 18 degrees. And looking at similar stuff for tomorrow. Tomorrow, Sunday, is going to be 18 degrees and sunny. So, yeah, very much identical to today. So, yeah, make the most of it. Enjoy it. Get to the beach. Go for a walk. Go play in the garden. Do something outside. Yes. And open up all the windows in your house to let the lovely air through and to dry out all the mold and stuff, which is no doubt creeping around in your house. It's in mine. It's in everybody's house. I'm a cleaner and I do lots of houses, and everybody's got the same thing because it's just been so moist. Sun's going to set tonight at 5:11 p.m. and come up tomorrow morning at 6:32 a.m. Oh, so we are here, and I've got lots of music for you. Stuff from Blank and Jones, Blue Gazer, Crooked Colours have got a new track out, as well as Barry Can't Swim, Human by Nature. Who else? We've got Zach with Two C's has got a great new track. So that'll all be coming for you in the next 2 hours. But I'm going to start off very somber. This track, just came across this in my music collection and went, oh, this was a great album. I'm talking about the Exciter album from Depeche Mode. Recorded in 2001. Once again, brilliant electronic music from Depeche Mode, but they also made this really somber and rather beautiful track that I'm going to start today's show with. This is Depeche Mode and the beautiful thing called Goodnight Lovers. You are in the comfy chair with Stu right here on Bay FM. Thanks so much for joining me. Relax.

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1: It's now 4:15 here on Bay FM. You've just been listening to a group called Strike and a track they recorded in 2005. That's their version of Ain't No Sunshine. Ain't that just lovely? And then before that, from their 2001 album Exciter, we had Depeche Mode and the great song called Goodnight Lovers. Hope you're enjoying the tunes, and I hope you enjoy what I've got in store for you now. We're going off to Germany now. This is Blank and Jones, and they are still putting out brilliant tracks from their album called Relax. This album is Edition 16, Relax Edition 16, and Blank and Jones first came to my attention back in the early noughties when they were doing brilliant trance music, really, really fast and exciting trance music. They've switched a bit in recent years. So this is Blank and Jones and their track called Ocean Glow. You're in the comfy chair on Bay FM.

0: That track there was Mark Ripper with the help of Blank and Jones, and a track they released in the early 2000s. That's called Heart of Wax. That was made with the help of Vanessa Dacau on vocals. Before that, we had a new track from a European artist called Blue Gazer, his track called A Stillness Never Here. And then at the top of that bracket was a new track from Blank and Jones called Ocean Glow from their Relax Edition 16 album. All right, we're coming up to 4:30 here on Bay FM. We're in the comfy chair with Stu. Hope you're having a great afternoon, enjoying the sunshine while it lasts. It will be around for another day. In the meantime, going to play this.
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0: It's just after 4:30 here on Bay FM. If you've just joined us, you're into the second half hour of today's comfy chair. I hope you are having a great afternoon, enjoying what I am sharing with you and treating your ears rather well, I hope. Now, we're going to go back to 1981. The track, the album, was the brilliant album from Grace Jones called Nightclubbing. And this track was very prominent on that album. This is Grace Jones and Pull Up to the Bumper. You're in the comfy chair on Bay FM.

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1: That there is something very, very new for Crooked Colours. Only came out this week. That's their latest single. It's called All Yours, featuring the vocals of Georgie Kay. Then we went back to the early noughties again. This was a group called New Yorican Star. They're from the US, and their wondrous track called Black Gold of the Sun. And then we went back to 1981 with Grace Jones from her nightclubbing album of that year and Pull Up to the Bumper. Hope you're grooving around to those ones. You're in the comfy chair on Bay FM. It's coming up to 4:45 now. I'm going to play you three great Australian tracks now from years gone by. This is a group called Mass Experience, and this is their track called That Feeling of You. 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
1: Three amazing Australian recordings there for you. That was Sonny Gwynn and a track called Lungs. He released a few years ago. 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Great Australian talent for you here in the comfy chair on Bay FM. All right, we're coming up to 5 o'clock now. Hope you're having a great afternoon. The sun will set soon, so get ready for a big Saturday night out or Saturday night in, whatever you've got planned. I hope you're enjoying yourselves.
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1: Dear friends out there in Radio Land, the time is now around 5 o'clock here on Bay FM. You are in the comfy chair with Stu. Hope you are feeling comfortable, feeling relaxed, feeling invigorated, ready for your Saturday night, whatever you've got planned. I'm going to entertain you with lots of dance music to get you through to 6 o'clock because I can. And, I'm going to keep you entertained, I hope. Before we go any further, let's look at the weather for tomorrow. And it pretty much says it in one word, sunny for tomorrow. It's going to be very similar to today. The chance of morning frost inland, light winds. That's it. Overnight temperatures tonight are going to fall to between 3 and 6. It's getting very, very cool with daytime temperatures reaching around 20 in the Northern Rivers tomorrow. But in the Bay Area, it's going to be 18 degrees. Sun will set tonight at 5:11 p.m. and come up tomorrow morning at 6:32 a.m. UV is still moderate, so put on some sunscreen if you're going to go outside. But enjoy yourselves, whatever you've got planned. So, getting you ready for Saturday night. You may be preparing your dinner right now, and you'll be peeling your potatoes and stuffing, getting the kids sorted. I think you should groove around. I think you should move your ass and just get up and swiggle a bit, because that's fun. Just don't spill your drinks, but have a nice time. We're going to start off with this track from a guy called Zach with two C's. He's from the US, and he makes nice music like this one. This is Zach with two C's, and his track called Resonating. You're in the comfy chair with Stu on Bay FM.

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1: There's some lovely stuff to get you moving on your Saturday afternoon, evening. We just heard their Flight Facilities working with Everything But the Girl and their track called Forever in My Room. Before that, another Australian artist called Maybe Hugo and his track called Dress and Impress. And then before that, another Australian artist, Stuart Pavey, and his new song called Good Times. Hope they were giving you good times. Before that, we had Davina with Don't You Want It. Then before that was Human by Nature with Give Me the Funk. And at the top of that was Zach with two C's and his new track called Resonating. Okay, we're coming up to 5:30 here on Bay FM. You're with Stu in the comfy chair. If you want to go out tonight, you may want to listen to the gig guide. Well, that's coming up right now.
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1: Okay, folks, it's 5:30 here on Bay FM, and that means it's time for today's gig guide. So if you want to go out and about, then listen up, because I've got plenty of suggestions for you. There's lots on. All right, let's start down in Ballina. At the Slipway Hotel, we've got Slim Pickens and Neil McCann. At the Ballina RSL tonight at 6 p.m. is Adam Harpaz. At the Cherry Street Sports Club in Ballina at 8 p.m. is Caffeine. In the Billy Nudgell Hotel tonight in Billy Nudgell at 6 p.m, Hubcap Stan and the Sidewalk Stompers. In Brunswick Heads at the Hotel Brunswick, we've got Pachamama Trio. That's on at 6 p.m. And at the Brunswick Heads Picture House tonight at 7 p.m, Rebel, Tedesco, McGill. In Byron Bay at the Railway Hotel, we've got the Tyler Durdens. At the Beach Hotel, we've got Ali Palmer, Sunny Lyle Duo, and DJ My Happy Place. At the Northern tonight, we've got Johnny T, Fem Grimms, Smoky Cake, TV Misery, Colby, and of course in the piano bar, there's the Julian Pianos. In the Borough Theatre tonight at 7:30 p.m. is Bad Romance. Up in Coolangatta at the Coolangatta Hotel at 7 p.m, Lawn Games, JIB, Ashtray Avenue, and Funkasaurus. At the Salt Bar in Kingscliff, we've got Dan Hannaford. In Lennox Head at the William Street Kitchen and Bar, we've got Uncle Bob. That's at 5:30, so right now. At Club Lennox, we've got the Funny Goats Band. That's at 7 p.m. And at the Lennox Hotel at 9 p.m. is Livin' Lovin' Zeppelin. At the Lismore Hotel, at the Hotel Lismore in Lismore, of course, is Rochelle Lees. That's at 9:30 p.m. Turning the page in Mullumbimby at Wundunna Brewing, there's quite a lot on. We've got Loose Goose, Brave Daisy, Lucy's House, Los Houseplants, FC, DJ Liza, and DJ Taz. There's plenty happening there at Wundunna Brewing. At the Middle Pub in Mullum at 6 p.m. is the Piano Bar with John. At the Mawoolumbah Services Club tonight at 6 p.m. is Simon Annell. in Pieces Creek, at the Pieces Creek Hall, we've got Mandy Hawkes, Brody Buttons, John O.B. Smith, Kesa Munch, sorry, and Christina Webster. In Pottsville, at the Pottsville Beach Community Centre, is at 7 p.m, Calliope on the Shore. And up in Tweed Heads, at Seagulls at 7:30 p.m, we've got Fogarty. In Club Tweed in Tweed Heads at 7:30 p.m, that retro band. And in Twin Towns at 7:30 p.m, we've got Chocolate Starfish. And as always, if you don't want to go out, keep your radio on. We've always got great music for you here on Bay FM. After myself, at 6 o'clock is Trinkets with Will and Sam. Fantabulous music with the boys. Then from 8 till 10, we've got Cafe Barbarella with Mr. Vince. And then from 10 until midnight, Plundering the Vaults with the Ice Cream Kid, where he goes plundering around, searching out fantastic concert audio from years gone by. He always has great treats. So that's great music for you, as always, here on Bay FM.
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1: All right, we've got about a half an hour left till we get to Trinkets with Will and Sam at 6 o'clock. To get you there, something new from Barry Can't Swim from Scotland. He's got a new track out. It's rather appropriate for this time of evening. It's called Dance, Dance, Dance. You're in the comfort chair on Bay FM. Get moving.
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single called Dance, Dance, Dance. So I hope you were leaping about your house rather excitedly this afternoon. All right, it is time for me to get out of here. The Trinkets Boys are in the studio getting ready to bring you another fabulous show. That's coming up at 6 o'clock. 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In the meantime, I'm going to leave you with a bit of more funk, I think. A bit of Bootsy Collins from his Worldwide Funk album from 2017. Thought I'd play this one to get you ready for the Trinkets show. This is Bootsy Collins with the help of Drew Down, Black Seeds, and Mr. Talkback. This is the track called Pusher Man. You're in the Comfy Chair with Stu on Bay FM. Thanks so much for tuning in. Talk to you next week. 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

0: He was warm, he came around like he was dignified.
1: How are you on this very, very blah Saturday evening? Oh, look, I hope I'm warming the cockles of your heart, sweetheart. It'll be a pleasure. It's Mr. Vince, of course, on Cafe Barbarella this evening. I've got Natalie singing in the background. I've asked her to come in especially to the studio this evening. Say hello, Natalie.
2: Hello, Mr. Vince.
1: There you go. And look, the reason I brought her in is because I'm feeling torn. Okay, I'm not lying naked on the floor. It's okay, trust me. But, you know, like, I've got a big question tonight, and I know I've had a lot of philosophical questions recently, and that's because they're out there, my darlings. I mean, someone's got to ask them. So, tonight, and I, look, I even asked AI, I said, are we better off in love or out of love? Now, look, it's not boring, it's not mundane, this is real. Not that I've got any suitors at the moment, but I need to know if one comes along. And what did AI say? AI said, guess what? Hedging its bets, the bloody thing, it said, there's no universal answer, Mr. Vince, to whether it's better to be in love or out of love, as both have their own sets of advantages and disadvantages. What a cop-out, Monsieur or Madame AI. Love, correspondingly, can bring immense joy, connection, and a sense of belonging. It can also lead to heartache, conflict, and a loss of personal space. Well, sweethearts, I've had that all. So I'm torn. Probably. Look, I am a little late, but I reckon I should be ready next time. Because when some gorgeous model thing comes and says, I love you, Mr. Vince, next time I'm going to say, darling, I'm sorry, but I don't want to be in love. Barbarella, it's 2 hours of looking at love. Hopefully it will not dry up your inspiration, sweethearts. It's Mr. Vincent's Cafe Bubba.

Oh, this whole show was actually formed around the next track. It's called You Can't Blame Love. Barbara Lights. What do you reckon? True or false? Bye fair. I reckon I can blame love.

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Silly sausage, that's what I am. I can help falling in love. Bay FM, Cafe Barbarella, Barbarellites.

very pretty and incredibly misleading. This is Amy Lou Harris and Graham Parsons. Bye, fam. Love hurts, Papa Relax.

very, very cool little rendition, Mark. I like his stuff. Always got a different swing on things. Mark Wilkinson for you. Bay FM tonight, asking the big question about love. And who can answer it more honestly than Tina, me darlings. Cafe Barbarella, Bay FM, with Mr. Vince.

little heteronormative at the beginning, Tina, but we still love you. What's love got to do with it? Ask my last lover that, why don't you? I love this song. It is amazing. It's Bruce Springsteen by FM.

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1: Cafe Barbarella set 2. Very apt on this blah moist evening. This is Raining Jane. It's Bay FM. It's Mr. Vince.

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0: 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This is Sandy Denny.
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0: Personally, it's all about obsession. This is Yazoo. Ode to Boy, darlings.

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0: Set 3, Barbarella. It's Cafe Barbarella, of course, with your host, Mr. Vince. Looking at love this evening? Why not? I don't believe in coincidence, darlings. 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Too much disclosure? Why? 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
1: Great song.
0: Paul Young, of course. Talking of great songs, this is Beth Hart. Bye, FM. Cafe. 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
0: 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Cafe Barbarella with Mr. Vince.
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0: What? Not quite. Maybe that's a new career. Couldn't hurt. It's a heartache, folks. Bye, FM.

Okay, welcome to Plunder of the Vault here on 99.9 Bay FM. You're with the Ice Cream Kid, as usual, on a Saturday night at 10 p.m. And if you don't know Plunder in the Vaults, it's all about weird, eccentric, unique and wonderful live concert performances. Tonight, I'll preface this. Well, I'll talk you a little bit about it, then I'll give a bit of a disclaimer. So tonight's show is Gong from Brest in France from 1974. David Allen, famous Australian, inspired by the Beats, formed the Soft Machine and then, of course, the Banana Moon Band and had quite the life. This show tonight is actually described as, I'll pull it up here, this Brest 74 show hasn't really shown up much in this. It's recorded from the soundboard. It is a tiny bit glitchy, but if it gets too bad, I'll just pull it and we'll go into something else. I've got lots here with me, but I really want to get through this show. This is the famous Full Moon show where David experienced a memorable acid trip on stage, and you can see his book, Gong Dreaming 2, for more information about that. All put together by some Gong enthusiasts. So the soundtrack, so the song listing is The Other Side of the Sky, Dynamite, Castle in the Clouds, 6-8, Radio Gnome Invisible, Zero the Hero and the Witch's Spell, Soul to the Highest Buddha, I Never Glid Before, Foghat Digs Holes in Space, Flute Salad and Oily Way, which is cut. We don't get the full Oily Way. Wonderful stuff. David, a resident of Byron Shire, in his later years, I'm not sure. Like, I'm late to the party with Gong and David Allen. Heard him all the time, but I'd sort of, I don't know, just stayed away from it for no particular reason. I just didn't dive into it. So that's my loss. Getting back into it now, bought the reissue of the Flying Teapot just recently and loved it. So, yeah, very inspired by the Beats. The first place he stayed in the Beat Hotel in Paris was the room that had been vacated by Allen Ginsberg and Peter Orlovsky. So I imagine there were some ghosts in that room. The Flying Teapot's great album. That's probably the only one I know. Steve Hillage, the guitarist, played with everyone in that prog world. Wonderful stuff. So it's going to be full on, a little bit out in space, and we'll get back into the music in a second. So yeah, I'll do my best to make sure that this plays through. I've listened to it myself and I was in two minds about playing it for you, but I think it's well worth it because there's not many full Gong soundboards around, maybe one or two that I know of, or not that many. I'm sure there's collectors out there with them in their vault and all that sort of stuff. But don't forget, text in 0437 34119 and say hello. Here until midnight, as I said. Plunder on the Vaults, always looking for suggestions. And if there's something you'd want to hear or someone you'd like to hear live, then let me know and I'll do my best to search it out for you. And we can hopefully bring that to fruition. There's been a few requests, not as many as I would have liked over the last year and a half. But don't be afraid to sing out. If you doubt the diversity of this program, go to the website, bayfm.org, and look at the program guide and see the list of bands that have gone before this night. And you'll be surprised. It's very eclectic mix. We don't stay on genres for very long and try and bring you some really good quality recordings. So please enjoy this music tonight. It's good late night music. But, as I always say, keep your candles away from the curtains, light your incense and enjoy the music. It's a nice brisk night out there. It's a good place to be inside listening to the radio and enjoying David Allen and Gong from Brest in France from 1974.

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I'd like to make your picky song jazz to the planet and the community. 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

Brimley Go, India, the first gnome having ever incorporated in a real human race. 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

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Tonight we're featuring Gong live in Brest in France in 1974. Nice and weird. A little bit muddy, but it's still a pretty spectacular performance. I'm going to have to get David's book, Gong Dreaming 2, to hear the description of the acid trip that he was on this night. So I look forward to enjoying that bit of a read. Stick around for more music. 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

Belle cloche, have regained the fromage.

one. It's Plunder in the Vaults, 99.9 Bay FM. That's the first set done from Gong from, where were they? From France, 1974. Gee whiz. I don't know. Outer space there. Gong's put me in a different space and time plane and all that sort of stuff. Apologies for it being a bit muddy. It's just the nature of this recording. I'm sort of I'm contemplating going into the next set and then or just switching to something else. But it is pretty fascinating to hear David Allen, local residents, one time the late David Allen here at live on the radio. I do have lots of stuff with me that I could flip to. I think I might do that. So just bear with me. I'll talk a bit of crap while we go on, a bit of uninteresting information. I've got all sorts of things here in front of me. I just really don't know what to do. Let's go to 1990 with a bit of Branford Marsalis and the X-Men. So 1990, bit of a time for Branford Marsalis, playing with the Grateful Dead on stage and forever been followed around by Deadheads. Expecting Branford to talk about the Dead. So there's lots of stuff going on here. Let's go with a few tracks. The band is Branford with Jeff Tane Watts, Robert Hurst on bass, contrabass, and Kevin Eubanks on guitar with special guests Bruce Hornsby and Rob Wasserman. So two Grateful Dead affiliated people. Let me get back to this to sort it out. It's going to take me a couple of seconds to do it, so please bear with me and then I'll get you back on track and get into Branford Marsalis and the X-Men. Pardon me, just had to hit the cough button. But yeah, I love Branford. His time on stage with the Dead was very interesting nonetheless, and he jammed some incredible jams with the Dead. He appears on the live album Without a Net. And, yeah, it's very, very cool. And I think there's an interview from around this time where he just talks about how the Dead had just turned up at all of his shows in those days because it was just something that they did. They still do. Rob Wasserman, of course, famous for working with Lou Reed and then did that Trios LP and then worked with Bob Weir for many years with Weir and Wasserman. I got to see Weir and Wasserman in a band that they had together called Scaring the Children, which had Jay Lane on drums. Jay spent a lot of time with Bob with Rat Dog and Wolf Brothers, and of course he was part of Further when they first got together, but they just didn't have the room for the two drummers there, so he missed out and Joe Russo took over, and then it all sort of came together from there. And Jay played with Bob so many times with the drum, incredible drum. He played with Primus too before Tim Alexander from Tool took over, and now after the big Primus search for a drummer a couple of years ago, they're out there. And Primus touring this year with Queens of the Stone Age and Tropical Fox Storm. They're playing up in Brisbane. I'm going to go to that show. I don't know if I'll stay for Queens of the Stone Age. They've got some great songs, but they are a bit of on the MAGA side of things, so I'm not into their politics, so I'm not really interested in listening to what they've got to say, really. A couple of good songs, a couple of good radio songs, but, you know, when you got that attitude, it's basically F you from me to you. So I know Les from Primus is certainly not in that way, but I'm looking forward to see Les. But let's flip to where are we going, to the Oakland Coliseum, is it? Branford Marsalis and the X-Men, Monday, December 31st, 1990, at the Oakland Coliseum Arena, supporting the Grateful Dead with the Dirty Dozen Brass Band and Branford and the X-Men and the Dead. This was an FM broadcast on KPFA out of Berkeley. Enjoy the music. Branford Marsalis, a bit of jazz for us here on a Saturday night to take us from about 5 to 11 through to close to midnight, is it? No, I'll only go till about 22. Then I'll find something else
weird and spectacular for your listening pleasure. It would help if I

0: Rabbit Band played at the Builders of Crusader Rabbit Band played at the Bill Graham Civic Auditorium in downtown San Francisco. But that was really Phil Lesh and Bob Weir and other members of the Dead. Bit of a stealth night. And then, of course, further kicked off the New Year's celebrations for many more years to come. Anyway, let's get back into this, see where Branford takes us with his wonderful playing and this really, really cool band that he has from the Oakland Coliseum in New Year's Eve 1990. We can sort of hear it kicking off there in the background. Anyway, it's Plunder and the Vaults. Don't forget, text in 04373 4119 and say hello. If you're just banging down the highway and you've just latched onto us, don't forget you can stay tuned via the website or the CBAA app. That's bayfm.org. Whichever direction you're heading, you can, if you're going up, down, sideways, backwards, frontwards, roundabout, in the diagonals, you can take us with you wherever you may be going. Anyway, let's hear from the late, great Bill Graham and then Branford Marsalis and the X-Men from 1990.
1: It's a pleasure to bring on a very, very good ball player, a great musician, Branford Marsalis and the X-Men.

Well, there you have Branford Marsalis and the X-Men live at the Oakland Coliseum Arena, December 31st, 1990. Playing in support of the Grateful Dead with the Dirty Dozen Brass Band on the bill as well. The Dead are famous for their New Year's shows, more so the lead-up shows. There was always questions about whether the actual New Year's shows were the best shows of the runs. Usually they play 3, 4, or 5 nights, etc., around up to New Year's. And New Year's being 3 sets, they always sort of fade. But that's all right. They're allowed to. And, but we got to hear great music like that. Bill Graham, wonderful for putting bands together that you might not think would work. Always the imaginative promoter. And gee whiz, did he combine some acts over the years. Passed away October 1990, I think it was. So later that year, October 91, sorry. So later in that year, following those shows, helicopter crash. I know what that's like. Helicopter crash. We're not into transmission lines. Flying back from shoreline after a gig, doing what he loved, promoting shows, and San Francisco honored him with the wonderful San Francisco Civic Auditorium, renamed to the Bill Graham Civic Auditorium quite a few years ago, and everyone still celebrating. It's a great venue, big open plan, a bit like Festival Hall in Melbourne, but with a really cool courtyard out the front for everyone to hang out in, and across the road from all the big decision making places there in San Francisco. We've got about 25 minutes to go, so I'm just wondering what to play to you. I had obviously planned to play that whole Gong Show, but it was a bit muddy, so I backed out of that and gave you that Branford Marsalis. I could go for some reggae, I think. What have we got here? We've got all sorts of stuff. Bob Marley and the Wailers from Providence, Rhode Island in 1980, maybe, or Bob Marley in Madison, 1978. Just looking, I'm running through these things, talking to myself. Brant Bjork from down in Frankston. What did I get today that was really interesting? It was Hall & Oates live in Sydney, not in 81. I got the Stones live in Sydney and Perth in 73, but they're really good recordings, but my word, are they shocking performances. Not worth sharing at this stage until we find the better ones from that tour. Canned Heat, Captain Beefheart, just running through. Sorry for just talking like this. Don't forget, text in 0437 34 119, and we can talk music, whatever you want. Give me a suggestion. Let's go something daggy. Let's go so maybe some Chris Isaak live. Is that something that people will be into? Chris Rea, Christian McBride, Chuck Berry from 1981, 1983. I would suggest that everyone watch the Hail Hail Rock and Roll documentary. I think it's the 50th anniversary of Chuck Berry or something, or the 25th. I forget which one of the Keith Richards put together. And you get to see Chuck Berry get very, very frustrated with Keith Richards and and his inability to be able to play some songs. So, let's just do this. What have we got here? We got about some David Gilmour, maybe, from Bethlehem, Pennsylvania, 1984. That's a bit odd. Dave Linley. Let's do that. Let's go Dave Linley. Dave Linley, the incredible guitarist. Oh, sorry, instrumentalist. all right. Dizzy Gillespie in London. Dire Straits at London, 1988. Let's do some Dire Straits to take it out for the night. And this is going to be Dire Straits live in 1988 at...
And I think next week, to unless I get some requests, I've got a incredible split end show from 1980. I want to play the full show for you from 1980 in the US from Halloween, and it's such a cool show. It's a great recording, and yeah, it is really proto split ends, which is a lot of fun before everything became so serious and moody with Crowded House and all that sort of stuff. You just have to give me a couple of seconds while I rearrange some files here. But this is, we're going to hear all the classics from Dire Straits, Money for Nothing, Romeo and Juliet, but live in 1988. Brothers in Arms, great song. Can't recommend the movie. What's the hero? Local Hero, that the Mark Knopfler did the soundtrack to. Beautiful movie and a lot of fun. So let's go this. I've talked for long enough for you to fall asleep. I hope that hasn't happened, because this is a really nice recording of Dire Straits. We'll start off with Walk of Life into Sultans of the Swing, Sultans of Swing, and just take it from there. It's Plunder and the Vaults with the Ice Cream Kid, 99.9 Bay FM, every Saturday night at 10 p.m. I'm usually a bit more organised than this, but you know what? You know, this is radio. Sometimes things don't work, sometimes they do. 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Anyway, here goes Mark Knopfler and Dire Straits from, let me just repeat that again, from Wembley in London, 11th of June, 1988. And there's some radio interviews and parts and that to it here, but it is from an FM recording. Nelson Mandela's 70th birthday tribute. See, how's that? A spectacular concert. Enjoy Dire Straits.

sorry about this. Last minute standing, tricky little inside left. And he's never played at Wembley before. He's the best we could do, you know. But he has played before. Eric Clapton.

Hey, thanks for tuning in tonight. It's Plunder and the Vaults. Don't forget, text in to anytime, 0437 34 119, with suggestions, constructive criticism, anything you want, really. Just say hello. Anyway, thanks for tuning in. It's always an honour to close out Saturdays here with such incredible radio. To be the end of it is quite a joy for me. I really do enjoy it, and I appreciate the opportunities I have. 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And, you know, if you got playlists from electronic media, you're only renting it. 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Anyway, enjoy the music. Talk soon.

time to create this rhyme. Words of inspiration drew me time after time. I was flowing, going on and on. Inducing motivation, though it made me strong. 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

Fuck the Hamptons, Maine, and fly-infested south of France. I'm paid asshole, got more cash than God can count. So why don't you just die?

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Stupid set of privileged motherfuckers think it's fashionable to have an alternative

fuck if you can. You're pencil thin, Evian drinking, calorie counting, caffeine limiting, sodium sparing, Nutrasweet sweetening, rear view mirror preening, carrot nibbling bunny. 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What else matters? 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Fuck all that shit you call music and pretend to enjoy. I got cash. Mega cash. Unhappy with that? Oh, go sit on your ski rack. Money talks, you little pussy. And let your politically correct pals know that I think you're a dick also. Neutered asshole. And your idea of multiculturalism. Japanese restaurant on Monday. Indian on Tuesday. And on Wednesday, Caribbean. Not too spicy, please. Well, I got stash on stash and it ain't nouveau cash. Money's in my family for generations. My great, great, great grandfather made the bag selling European slaves in Africa. I got cash, motherfucker. And you can't tell whether or not I'm joking, can you? Dumb fuck.

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2: 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We've commenced our descent into Byron Ballina Gateway Airport. Ladies and gentlemen, when you leave the airport, it's a condition of entry into Northern Rivers area that you tune into Bay FM radio. Thank you.

Hello, listeners. It's time for Beautiful Voices, and welcome to another show. For the next 2 hours, I'm Isolde, and I brought in some of my old music and some of my new music I just discovered in the last months or so. Kishibashi, the great American violin virtuoso Kishibashi, got some of his. Susumu Yokota as well, a Japanese electronic artist. A new song I discovered by Harlan Hayes, Beautiful. And I'm starting with Cat Power.

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2: Yeah, just this beautiful. Is Beautiful Voices. And Harlan Hayes with the track called Love is a Decision, just released in May 2026. And I love the words, I really do. And I think this song goes out to everyone I know, everyone who is principled, who lives by an inner compass, who is true to their word, and who really feels love for what it is. So I really love these words, and I hope you listen to them. Love is a decision. I totally believe that. And before Harlan Hayes, Sun Kill Moon, which is the stage name for Mark Kozelek, a track called Australian Winter from his album Admiral Fell Promises, released in 2010. His fourth studio album, the first one where he pairs everything back, just gets his guitar and plays, well, he calls it classical guitar, maybe it is. It's just a beautiful sound. And I read somewhere also that his fan base, who were mostly used to his rock concerts, were actually quite disappointed in this album. However, I love it. This is Sun Kill Moon. And we started today's Beautiful Voices with Cat Power. And we continue with Luz Sada Bandera.

0: This track is called Walzer für Niemand, and it's sung by Sophie Hunger, a Swiss singer, songwriter. And before Walzer für Niemand, we heard Kishibashi, which is the pseudonym of Kei Ishibashi, as the American second-generation Japanese violinist and a filmmaker as well. And on this track called Annie, Heart Thief of the Sea, he teamed up with a banjo player, Mike Savino, and it came from the album Omoyari, released in 2019. Before Kishibashi, Luz Sa da Bandeira, gorgeous track Vida Rasgada.
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You want it darker, we kill the flame. 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

0: Oh, the great Leonard Cohen. Later track with his more mature voice, which I really love, and the track You Want It Darker. Otto A. Totland before, a Norwegian composer and pianist, with an instrumental called North Way. I put an instrumental in sometimes just to break up the sameness of hearing voices all the time. And also, I sometimes think instruments, especially the piano, they act like a voice sometimes. They can be the voice in a beautiful piece of music. And before, a very similar situation, Susumu Yokota, the Japanese electronic musician. Also very few voices in that one, if any. Distant sounds of summer.
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0: You are still listening to Beautiful Voices for another hour and 15 minutes. We are continuing with Deuter, a German New Age musician, and a beautiful track called Mountain.

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2: One song at a time, you are listening to Beautiful Voices. And it's just past the hour, and we've got about an hour left on this show, Beautiful Voices. I hope you're enjoying the music, dear listeners. This is such a beautiful track, Love Letter by Nick Cave and The Voice. Oh, love his voice. And I thought I'd play him because the track before by Norwegian singer-songwriter Anne Brun was also a Nick Cave cover, Into My Arms, also one of his most beautiful love songs. Now, Anne Brun has a beautiful voice, and she certainly pulled it off in this case. She did a good version of Into My Arms. Now, you would expect that she comes from a musical family in Norway, and her mother was a jazz singer and a pianist. She's already released about 20 albums since 2003. Anne Brun, a beautiful voice. Now before her, two Malian musicians, Balake Sisoko, the instrumentalist and kora player, teaming up with Salif Keita, the Malian singer-songwriter, on a track called Gulen. So we're now continuing with Rosalía from Spain, with La Hija de Juan Simón.

Now I'm going to put on a track by Kevin Morby. 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Here's the track.

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0: this track sung by Lisa Gerrard, teaming up with Peter Berg, The Human Game, from the album Duality, which was released in 1998, and it was the second album by Lisa Gerrard, which was post-Ditken Dance. The first one was The Mirror Pool, and before Lisa Gerrard and Peter Berg, The Human Game, we heard Soufri's Maracas with Bleu de Lune and Willie Watson with Play It One More Time. Nico Paolo from Canada with Here Home, and you are listening to Beautiful Voices.
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And this beautiful song by Kishibashi is called Angeline. It's coming from the album Omoyari, which Kishibashi released in 2019. Before then, Karen Matheson, a track called Alain Douin, and Glenn Hansard with Back Broke. 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
2: One song at a time, you are listening to Beautiful Voices. And we are rapidly coming to the end of Beautiful Voices for another week. And I hope you enjoyed the music, dear listeners. This was Harlan Hayes with a beautiful track called Love is a Decision. And it's so much what I believe as well. I hope you enjoyed the track. So I'm going out with Susumu Yokota and a track called Clear Space. And stay tuned for more beautiful music to come on Bay FM. And I hope you tune in again for Beautiful Voices next week. Goodbye, and enjoy whatever it is you are.

0: captain speaking. We've commenced our descent into Byron Ballina Gateway Airport. Ladies and gentlemen, when you leave the airport, it's a condition of entry into Northern Rivers area that you tune into Bay FM radio. 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
2: Come as you are. Together we explore the way of Christ. Wake up with Olivia, a servant of the Lord Jesus Christ, as she shares from the heart. Christian music, musings, and meditations from the Word of God, here on Bay FM. These radical teachings of Jesus and musings from his followers do not necessarily represent the views and beliefs of Bay FM.

the hour. Today is going to be mostly sunny. There were patches of morning frost in the south, light winds, and we had some chilly overnight temperatures falling between 2 and 6 degrees. And our daytime temperatures are reaching around 18 to 20 degrees. Today, the theme, if you will, for the hour is going to be on present weakness and resurrection life. The two things existing alongside one another. Over the next hour, I will simply share some music and some musings and some scripture to meditate on from the Holy Bible. To begin, before I get into any scripture, I wanted to share a prayer. And it's called the Merton Prayer. It's by Thomas Merton, and it's from his book Thoughts on Solitude. My Lord God, I have no idea where I am going. I do not see the road ahead of me. I cannot know for certain where it will end. Nor do I really know myself. And the fact that I think I am following your will does not mean that I am actually doing so. But I believe that the desire to please you does in fact please you. And I hope that I have that desire in all that I am doing. I hope that I will never do anything apart from that desire. And I know that if I do this, you will lead me by the right road, though I may know nothing about it. Therefore, I will trust you always, though I may seem to be lost and in the shadow of death. I will not fear, for you are ever with me, and you will never leave me to face my perils alone. I hope that I have that desire in all that I am doing. I hope that I will never do anything apart from that desire. I know that if I do this, you will lead me by the right road, though I may know nothing about it. You will never leave me to face my perils alone. Amen.

Good morning. You're with Olivia here on Bay FM, and this is From the Heart. We were just listening to I Have Decided to Follow Jesus. That was by Bill and Gloria Gaither. And in front of that was a psalm by Ivan Castro. The prayer I spoke earlier, known as the Merton Prayer, was given to me earlier this past week as I confront that the fact that I think I'm following God's will does not mean that I am actually doing so. And this is an okay place to be. It's an okay thing to confront. We don't have to be scared of it. It ultimately led me to our Lord Jesus's Beatitudes spoken during his Sermon on the Mount. As recorded in Matthew chapter 5, he spoke, "Blessed are those who hunger and thirst for righteousness, for they will be filled." And he doesn't say, "Blessed are those who are righteous." He says, "Blessed are those who hunger and thirst for righteousness. Blessed are those who desire righteousness. Lord, give me the desire to be holy." And he says that we will be filled if we have this hunger and thirst and desire. These are his words spoken in Matthew chapter 5, verse 6. I believe that the desire to please God does in fact please him. And if we persevere in this desire, in all that we say and do, he will lead us by the right road. And I hope that this serves as some encouragement to you out there this morning, as it did to me earlier this week. This next one is called Help My Unbelief, and it's by Nick Smith.

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3: You're on Bay FM, and this is From the Heart. I'm sharing Christian music, musings, and meditations for your Sunday morning. Welcome, if you're just joining us now. The time is 7:17, and we're in for a sunny day out there. The temperature is currently 12 degrees, but it feels like around 6 degrees, so still pretty chilly out there. Now, this morning, I was speaking a little earlier about the concept of present weakness and resurrection life. So I thought I'd share from 2 Corinthians chapter 4 today. And this whole letter in 2 Corinthians was written by St. Paul, and it reveals this kind of this mix between triumph and struggle that results when life in this present age meets the reality of God's kingdom. So it's very relevant today and for all of us until the Lord returns and restores all things. So I thought I'd start with just the first few verses from chapter 4. Paul writes, "Therefore, since through God's mercy we have this ministry, we do not lose heart. Rather, we have renounced secret and shameful ways. We do not use deception, nor do we distort the word of God. On the contrary, by setting forth the truth plainly, we commend ourselves to everyone's conscience in the sight of God." And part of the Message translation reads, "We don't twist God's word to suit ourselves. Rather, we keep everything we do and say out in the open, the whole truth on display, so that those who want to can see and judge for themselves in the presence of God." And as we read on from verse 3, "Even if our gospel is veiled," that's this good news, "even if this good news is veiled, it is veiled to those who are perishing. The God of this age has blinded the minds of unbelievers so that they cannot see the light of the gospel that displays the glory of Christ, who is the image of God. For what we preach is not ourselves, but Jesus Christ as Lord, and ourselves as your servants for Jesus' sake. For God, who said, 'Let light shine out of darkness,' made his light shine in our hearts to give us the light of the knowledge of God's glory displayed in the face of Christ." Now, as we meditate on this, my next song to share is called "Yet Not I, But Through Christ in Me." And I've enjoyed this one recently. This is a rendition that was recorded in a cathedral, and it's by Revere Mission House and Citizens, which are a collective of worship musicians. Enjoy.

0: Yet not I, but through Christ in me. Amen. The time is 7:26. It's a beautiful Sunday and you're listening to Bay FM. This is From the Heart, Christian music, musings and meditations for your Sunday morning. So we explore present weakness and resurrection life. Can these two realities exist at the same time? Do they coexist? St. Paul writes on this very concept as we continue in 2 Corinthians chapter 4. We read from verse 7, "We have this treasure in jars of clay to show that this all-surpassing power is from God and not from us. We are hard-pressed on every side, but not crushed, perplexed, but not in despair, persecuted, but not abandoned, struck down, but not destroyed. We always carry around in our body the death of Jesus, so that the life of Jesus may also be revealed in our body. For we who are alive are always being given over to death for Jesus' sake, so that his life may also be revealed in our mortal body. So then, death is at work in us, but life is at work in you." This is the word of God. We carry in our body the death of Jesus, so that the life of Jesus may also be revealed in our body. Interesting. Recently, I've learned of the concept called already, not yet. And I'm just sharing it. I'm not teaching on it. I'm just sharing. It's often spoken of in relation to the end, you know, the study of the end, but relevant throughout the whole word. In the Bible, there are principles or teachings about things that are happening already, but there is also a greater future reality for those things. Christ is ruling in heaven already on the heavenly throne, but not yet in the full kingdom over all things, asserting his lordship. We are already children of God, but we don't yet know what we will be like, just that we will be like him. We are already adopted, but we are awaiting our future adoption. In 1 John we read, "Dear friends, now we are children of God, and what we will be has not yet been made known. But we know that when Christ appears, we shall be like him, for we shall see him as he is. All who have this hope in him purify themselves, just as he is pure." There's an already reality and a not yet reality. We're already perfected, but we're not yet sanctified. Hebrews 10:14, "For by one sacrifice he has been made perfect forever. For by one sacrifice he has made perfect forever those who are being made holy, an already and a not yet." While we already live in our resurrection life through Christ, we have still a present weakness until the new heaven and new earth come. He says, "I am making everything new. Write this down, for these words are trustworthy and true."
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grave can hold my body down. When I hear that trumpet sound, I'm gonna rise right out of the ground. Ain't no grave can hold my body down. Well, look way down the river, and what do you think I see? I see a band of angels, and they're coming after me. Ain't no grave can hold my body down. There ain't no grave can hold my body down. Well, look down yonder, Gabriel, put your feet on the land and sea. But Gabriel, don't you blow your trumpet till you

A call and response hymn. Vocals by Cynthia Liggins Thomas and Avariel M. Thomas. In Psalm 91, we read, "For he shall give his angels charge over thee to keep thee in all thy ways." You're on BFM, and this is From the Heart.

It is written. I believed, therefore I have spoken. Since we have that same spirit of faith, we also believe and therefore speak. Because we know that the one who raised the Lord Jesus from the dead will also raise us with Jesus and present us with you to himself. All this is for your benefit, so that the grace that is reaching more and more people may cause thanksgiving to overflow to the glory of God. And the Message translation reads, "We're not keeping this quiet, not on your life." Just like the psalmist who wrote, "I believed it, so I said it," we say what we believe. And what we believe is that the one who raised up the Master Jesus will just as certainly raise us up with you alive. Every detail works to your advantage and to God's glory. More and more grace, more and more people, more and more praise. I believe it, so I said it. I believed, therefore I have spoken. And remember, God who said, "Let light shine out of darkness," God who raised Christ from the dead, he made his light shine in our hearts to give us the light of the knowledge of God's glory displayed in the face of Christ. So let it shine.

0: Impossible not to dance to that one. I hope you enjoyed it as much as I did. That was just such a joy. That was Let This Little Light of Mine Shine. That's not true. It's just called This Little Light of Mine. Let's get into some community service announcements.
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0: 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And the Ballina Country Music Club. They host live country music days on the first Sunday of every month. So that means next Sunday, the 2nd of August, country music will be on. Ballina RSL, 10 a.m. Trisha Gray and Brian Elliott are the feature showcase artists. There are many regular and visiting walk-up artists. The experienced line dancers demonstrate their skills and others take to the floor dancing however they want. There are great raffle and lucky door prizes as well. Now one for tomorrow, I think. No. Is that right? Yeah, the 27th. Wow, it's the 27th of July tomorrow. Monday, 27th of July at 2 p.m., the federal government will contact all Australians via the new Oz Alert system. Ah. A loud 10-second siren sound will come through your mobile phone. It is a test to see if the infrastructure in Australia will support a national emergency warning system. Leaders from every state and territory say that new alert systems will be vital for saving lives as climate pollution drives worsening fires, floods, and storms across Australia. So tomorrow, 2 p.m., be prepared that a loud 10-second siren sound will come through your phone. Hope I don't forget that one. What a fright.
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0: Got about 10 minutes left with you. You've been listening to From the Heart, Christian music, musings and meditations with me, Olivia. What a beautiful Sunday. Thank you for joining me. I hope you've enjoyed the music selection and our readings from 2 Corinthians. Now, I'm going to finish it off. We've got two verses left in chapter 4 of 2 Corinthians. So St. Paul, he writes to the church, "Therefore, we do not lose heart. Though outwardly we are wasting away, Inwardly, we are being renewed day by day. Hallelujah. For our light and momentary troubles are achieving for us an eternal glory that far outweighs them all. So we fix our eyes not on what is seen, but on what is unseen. Since what is seen is temporary, and what is unseen is eternal. And I appreciate that Paul is not writing, while it looks like we are wasting away on the outside, on the inside, we are wonderful and perfect. He simply writes the truth, a real honest truth, which is unchanging, not based on our perceptions and emotion. He writes, we are being renewed day by day. On the inside, God is making new life. The Message translation reads, which I've just enjoyed the translation for this chapter today. It reads, we're not giving up. How could we? Even though on the outside, it often looks like things are falling apart on us. On the inside, where God is making new life, not a day goes by without his unfolding grace. Not a day goes by without it. We have already been made new, but we are not yet completely restored and sanctified. We have a present weakness, but we are living in our resurrection life. So, we come to the end. I've got a couple new songs to play. This next one, it's by the Tarze community and it's called Wait for the Lord. And this is indeed what we're doing, isn't it?

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Thank you for joining me as I share from my heart to yours this morning. This is Wait for the Lord by the Tarzé community. And the coming closing song is one by Will Reagan and the United Pursuit. It's called Not in a Hurry. Let's not be in a hurry. Today, this week, may the road rise to meet you. May the wind be always at your back. May the sun shine warm upon your face. The rains fall soft upon your fields. And until we meet again, may God hold you in the palm of his hand. God bless you.

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I'm your host, Craigus McVegas, and for the next 2 hours, I'll be playing ambient and spiritual music to ease you into your Sunday. So relax and enjoy the next 2 hours of music. Whether you are meditating, doing yoga, or working in the garden, hope you enjoy these tracks.

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But I think this is part of what makes life worth fucking living, is that perception can change. 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

0: 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Hope you're having a wonderful morning, and I hope you have a wonderful week. That's it from me, Craigus McVeigus, and I'll see you back here with more Sacred Music next week.
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girl lay low in a hideout just to bust you. Tropical, this neurotic and exotic with yet another Brooklyn incidental, not accidental, when backtrack the mental, even with the movement ditto, even with the solitary movement, words get arranged from maximum deployment, words mean will. There's a will, boom, then there's a tail going wrong. Young gang on my boat, it's the same song, same quote, it's stripped it out note by note. It's a new state, you don't know the nomenclature. The governor has status with the cutting apparatus, and that is half the battle. They can't think of how to absorb us, and they won't think of how to absolve me. Let's see if capture is mixed of young pirates or kicks on CLTV. It can deal blood, this is all on the surreal, no appeal to the side of where the law resides. After that, it's a separatist homicide. Average

I have in my general vicinity a copy of the Australian Government, a Bureau of Meteorology forecast for Sunday, the 26th day of the year. Did you know if you wrote the date today, it'd be 26/07/26 or 07/26/26? You get nothing but useless information. Free when you come by. Bureau of Meteorology has the good sense to be extremely succinct. You know, sometimes you gotta take the win. And I quote, today, sunny. Northern rivers for Sunday, mostly sunny. Patches of morning frost, light winds. There's 30% chance of less than 1 millimeter of rain. There's no fire rating. And the UV is moderate. There can be no doubt that this is yet. We are on track for yet another beautiful day here in our corner of the garden.